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This old house was a home and comfort as we fought the storms of life. This old house once rang with laughter, this old house heard many shouts. Now she trembles in the darkness when the night wind walks about. Ain't gonna leave this house no longer.

This old house is getting shaky. This old house is getting old. This old house lets in the rain, and this old house lets in the cold. On my knees I'm getting chilly, but I feel no fear of pain, 'cause I see an angel peeking through a broken window.

Yes, God, we establish your lordship here tonight. You are our strong tower and our rock. Let's sing it together. The Lord is my light.

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3: There's another song that I wrote with Keith Thomas.

0: wife is beeping in. Baby, I know I'm supposed to be home at 6. I'm just finishing this mix, they're burning me a disc. I got some dude named Cupid on the other line. I love you, baby.
1: Yo, chill, it's still me, man.

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Let's just bless Him tonight. Hallelujah, Lord. You're so good, Lord. Your love does endure forevermore. We give You great praise tonight because You're worthy of the highest praise. Hallelujah. Hallelujah.

0: people know to be absent from the body is to be what?
1: Present with the Lord.
0: How many people want to get present with Him?
1: Yes.
0: Get present with Him quick. Come on, choir. I'm going home. Sweetly, soprano, say.

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Oh. Say that one more time, y'all. Say present. Hey. Now this time, offer up your hallelujah. Hey. Yeah, yeah, yeah. Hey. This time, offer up your thank you, Jesus. Yeah, yeah, yeah, yeah. Let's say one more. Let's say, Lord, I love you. Oh.

0: present with me. Come on, y'all, let's worship him. Let's worship him. Let's worship him. You know, it's a privilege to get yourself together enough to get in the presence of a king. Yeah. Do you know? Hey, hey, hey. Can I take some time and tell you? Oh, it's wonderful to know. Yeah, say it, y'all. To get in the presence of a king. Say that one more time again in harmony, y'all. Oh, yeah. Can I take a little time and tell you?
1: How it is.
0: Oh, to know. Do I have any worshipers?

0: Oh, yeah. Come on, y'all. Say God's presence.
1: God's presence.
0: The scripture says you will experience fullness of joy.
1: Experience
0: oh, yeah.
1: fullness.
0: Oh. Everybody in the room. Everybody in the room. Say it again.
1: God's presence.
0: Come on, everybody. Just take a bath in His presence. Bathe in His presence.
1: Bathe in His presence.
0: Yeah, yeah, yeah, yeah, yeah, yeah.

worshipers to worship you. Oh, yes. I don't know about you, but I'm so honored.

0: Beyond the veil, in the presence, in the presence. Everybody just bless the Lord. Bless him, bless him. Bless him, bless him. Now is the time for all the true worshipers to worship him. Praise your name, Jesus. We bless you, we bless you.
1: Sonsuz bir hayat.
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0: You know, as I travel around the world, I get to meet some extraordinary people and doing amazing things for the kingdom. And you also meet some folks who just can't seem to just get to the other side. It's always seems to be a battle and can't seem to find their way or win that victory. And life just gets hard and marriages get tough. And you get so discouraged that you just don't think there's any way out. But I beg to differ. Because my God always rescues every time. And I know it's hard, because it gets real hard sometimes. Because you just feel like you're in the desert and going, God, where are you? Where are you? I mean, I know you're there, but I don't see you. I don't feel you. I can't touch you. Where are you? And if you're one of those people tonight, I have a song for you. Because you know what? Help is on the way. So be encouraged, even through the tough times in the desert. Whether you realize it or not, God's using it for the good. So this song's for you.
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0: Say unstoppable. 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You guys remember this? Turn it around. Open the windows of heaven. And pour out a blessing. Overflow. Turn it around. That was nice, that little flip there. Open the windows of heaven. And pour out a blessing. We cannot. And then assume that I can hit this note. Contain. 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

Ladies and gentlemen, I now present to you the AL Jen Wright Mass Choir. Come on, give it up for us.

This song is based on Psalm 133. We want to enjoy that beautiful anointing of the Holy Spirit that the psalm talks about, which comes when we live together in unity. How good and how pleasant.

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Jesus, we love you with all our hearts, with all our mind, our soul, and our strength. And we surrender all that we are to you. Afresh, make us like you, Father. This is a holy place, for God's presence is here. This is holy ground. And Lord, all we can do is take off our sandals and kneel before a holy God.

0: my brother Myron.
1: Yeah, what's up?
0: Myron, do you have faith?
1: I got faith.
0: No. I'm talking about, do you really have faith?
1: I got mustard seed faith.
0: So then you don't mind letting the world know something about it, huh?
1: Oh, yeah, I'll tell somebody.
0: Check it out. So this is what I want you to do.
1: What's that, Kirk?
0: While we're getting our praise on,
1: yeah,
0: I want you to let them know that if they can believe it,
1: if you believe it,
0: you can achieve it.
1: You can achieve it.
0: In Jesus' name. Check it out.

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3: Approximately 740 years before the days of Jesus, the great Jewish prophet Isaiah wrote about the Messiah who was to come, the one who would take upon himself the sins of humanity as a ransom, and in exchange give eternal life, new hearts, and peace to whosoever wills. In Isaiah 9:6, the prophet speaks, "For to us a child is born, to us a son is given, and the government shall be upon his shoulder, and his name shall be called Wonderful Counselor, Mighty God, the Everlasting Father, the Prince of Peace." About 800 years after that, the great Jewish apostle Paul, who was motivated and filled by the Spirit of God, wrote in his letter to the Ephesians about the Messiah who had come. "For he, Jesus, himself is our peace, our bond of unity and harmony. He has made us both, Jew and Gentile, one body, and has broken down, destroyed, abolished the hostile dividing wall between us." And the song that the choir is about to sing in Hebrew says, "Hevenu shalom aleichem." And it means, "Oh God, we beckon you that you would send your peace upon all of us." We pray for you today that you would receive Yeshua HaMashiach, Jesus the Messiah, as the true peace sent by God for every person that has ever been born. That you would rejoice in the salvation of our God.

love you, Lord. We love to sing beautiful love songs, simple love songs like that to you, to express our hearts in worship, to give our hearts wholly back to you, Lord, following hard after you.

Jesus has just pulled up a chair. And he's just receiving a beautiful love song of his bride.

Oh, thank you, my Lord, for the sacrifice of love you freely made for me. Now I, with John, stand in awe and say, Behold the Lamb of God, who takes away the sin of the world.